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Got to help, well, we got to help, yeah. There's no need to cry, yeah. Got to help, well, we got to help, yeah.

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3: Das nenne ich ein Musikprogramm. Auch ohne Hörgerät die reinste Freude.
4: It was a moonlit night in old Mexico. I walked alone between some old adobe haciendas when suddenly I heard the plaintive cry of a young Mexican girl.

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2: Hey, what up, girl?
1: 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I'm gonna hit this city.
2: Let's
1: before
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1: I leave, brush my teeth with a bottle of Jack. 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
2: Due to circumstances beyond anyone's control, the party is over at 12 o'clock. So whatever has

Why, this car is automatic, systematic, hydromatic. Why, it's greased lightning.

wild thing, I think I love you. 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So come on, hold me tight.

0: Enjoy this trip. Enjoy this trip. And it is a trip.
1: Countdown is progressing.
2: Uno, dos, tres, cuatro.